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I'm a country boy, I got a four-wheel drive. Climb in my bed, I'll take you for a ride. Up city streets, down winding roads.

saw the old man's face. Front page obituary. He was a millionaire. He left his fortune to some guy he barely knew. His kids were mad as hell.

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1: Cowboys ain't easy to love, and they're harder to hold.

drifting off to the evening news. She said, honey, what would you do if you'd have never met me? I just laughed, said, I don't know. I could take a couple guesses, though.

0: Fra Hellbillies til Lainey Wilson, som har blitt god venninne med den hot beste country-artisten for tida, nemlig Ella Langley.
1: I mean, she's my dear friend. We've been friends for a few years now, and just to see what is happening with her, I mean, she is a powerhouse. There's no doubt about it. Like,
2: absolutely.
1: What is happening with her, I'm just so proud to be in the same genre as her. She is kicking down barn doors, and I just couldn't be more proud of my friend.

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Another young man takes his place. Average Joe, average pace.

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Well, it's a doggone shame, and it's an awful mess. 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I wish you love, I wish you happiness.